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0: just drew your name. You answered the phone, and you just won $1,075 in cash.
1: Thank you.
0: And thanks to our official cash sponsor, VIPware, we're able to give away this money, $1,075 in cash. 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Vivian, how does that make you feel, baby?
1: Yes, it makes me so happy. I'm actually having a trunk party right now, selling tacos, all types of stuff going on.
0: Hey, I like tacos. Can I come by?
1: Yes, I got apple martinis and all that stuff.
0: Hey, me and Gifty be by as soon as the, soon as the Gifty Rush Hour mix is over. Vivian Glenn, what are you going to do with the money?
1: Give it to my landlady.
0: 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So that was right on time.

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0: Hey, to all my family and fans, man, I'm okay, bro. I'm all right. It's basically a money grab, man. But it's what you go through as an entertainer. The facts of the case have come out. I mean, we in court now. This guy wasn't even supposed to be a security in the first place, man. This shit done 17, 18 years for aggravated armed robbery with a deadly weapon. He just got caught at the border a couple years back, smuggling women in, out the country and in the country. Just got off federal paper.
1: 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Boosie just might be coming to post it on the corner to give us even more of the tea. 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You need a recap. 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

0: 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Never chase bread, chase the vision. 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Big Master P vibe, no limit. Falling hard on another hemisphere. Somebody tell them people Mr. Hem is here.
1: Whoa, whoa, whoa, whoa, whoa, whoa.
0: Mr. Hem is here.
1: Whoa, whoa, whoa, whoa, whoa, whoa.
0: Mr. Hem.
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5: 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I'm in here representing for the Delta Sigma Theta Incorporated Ladies, Delta Kappa Chapter, to be exact. Ooh! And I'm here kicking it with my boy Incognito. And we post it on the corner.
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7: Ain't no doubt about it, gang. Let's kick it off in the NBA Western Conference Final over the weekend. Game 7 where the Spurs eliminated the OKC Thunder. It was a shooting battle from start to end, gang. But late in the fourth, when OKC could have took it to overtime or even sealed it, they just got to passing the ball around and never actually shooting it. And the Spurs held Chet Holmgren to only 4 points in Game 7 of the Western Conference Final against the Spurs. He played 33 minutes and finished with 4 rebounds, 2 steals, and 2 blocks while only taking 2 field goal attempts the entire game. And Victor Wembanyama, man, say my boy was named 2026 Western Conference Finals MVP. Yeah, man, the young 22-year-old Wemby earned the Irvin Magic Johnson Trophy unanimously after averaging 27.3 points, 10.9 rebounds, and 2.7 blocks per game. So shout out to San Antonio securing that series by winning Game 7 on the road in Oklahoma City. San Antonio actually won 8 of the 12 meetings against the Thunder this season. And in the end, the only matchup that really mattered. And now they're heading to the NBA Finals to face the New York Knicks. That's going down on Wednesday. And speaking of basketball, let's shift it over to the ladies. The WNBA Commissioner's Cup is going down tonight with the Storm taking on the Wings at 7 p.m. on USA. And later, the Lynx take on the Mercury at 9 p.m. on Peacock. All right, that does it for me. That's been your Posted on the Corner Sports Minute with the playmaker, Hollywood Zay. For this story, scores, and more, head on over to PostedOnTheCorner.com. 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And gang, gonna give me a follow one time at Hollywood Z-A-Y.
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0: something big and she's making it happen. Samuel L. Jackson actually just followed her page. He only follows like 1,000 people, okay? Please go check out her page. Shout her out. She's really trying to make it happen. We both are HBCU alum, and that's what I'm going to do, okay?
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9: Yo. You're upset because somebody unfollowed you? Because
2: 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Like, we know each other for a long time. Like, why all of a sudden she unfollowed? Oh, well, I'm going to follow back.
9: Damn, you petty with it. Yeah.
2: Man, how's that petty?
9: Okay, all right. I'll tell you what. Let's ask the hustlers. Have you ever gotten upset over an unfollow?
2: Yeah, she getting unfollowed right now.
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2: That's crazy.
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0: up, man.
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0: ask too many questions, man. 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
0: You have to defend this whole place with your own life.
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0: What's up, everybody? This is Pastor Mike Jr. And there's a word that should come to mind and make you smile. It's called incognito. Incognito means I'm able to be in a room, but not in a room. It means I'm able to move, but people may not detect me. And if somebody listening to me right now, you're frustrated because you're asking for popularity, but you don't know how to manage the seasons of being incognito. Incognito does not mean I don't have it. It means I don't have to flaunt it. It means I am who I am and I'm comfortable in my own skin. So every time you tune on to Incognito, you're not just listening to music. You're not just vibing with your favorite people. What you're saying is that I'm going to be the person in my family who can win and remain humble. Win and not be over the top. Win and just remain who I am. Don't let anybody rush you. It's a generation of people who are rising who are going to be blessed and still know how to be incognito.
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No, she thinks she me when she driving in sport. Real over everything, I'm the enforcer. Lit up a city when I got a torch. I went and got it, I didn't have a choice. I'm from the dirty, we took the north. 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
3: Hey, whoa. 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
0: 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Every day.

0: drew your name, you answered the phone, and you just won $1,075 in cash.
1: Thank you.
0: And thanks to our official cash sponsor, VIPware, we're able to give away this money, $1,075 in cash. And today is payday for you. Vivian, how's that make you feel, baby?
1: Yes, it makes me so happy. I'm actually having a trunk party right now, selling tacos, all types of stuff going on.
0: Hey, I like tacos. Can I come by?
1: Yes, I got apple martinis and all that stuff.
0: Hey, me and Gift to be by as soon as the Gift to Rush Hour mix is over. Vivian Glenn, what are you going to do with the money?
1: Give it to my landlady.
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1: But I don't understand why. 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I know this is something I gotta do, but that don't mean I want to. 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
3: 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Have you ever gotten upset over an unfollow?
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1: Check check. Did you miss the last episode of Posted on the Corner? 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

0: drew your name, you answered the phone, and you just won $1,075 in cash.
1: Thank
0: you to our official cash sponsor, VIP, where we're able to give away this money, $1,075 in cash. And today is payday for you. Vivian, how's that make you feel, baby?
1: Yes, it makes me so happy. I'm actually having a trunk party right now, selling tacos, all types of stuff going on.
0: Hey, I like tacos. Can I come by?
1: Yes, I got apple martinis and all that stuff.
0: Hey, me and Gifty be by as soon as the, soon as the Gifty Rush Hour mix is over. Vivian Glenn, what are you going to do with the money?
1: Give it to my landlady.
0: Ah, okay. So that was right on time.

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0: 39 children, one a month. That is the number of children and teens killed or injured in Wayne County since 2020.
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0: I'm Wayne County Prosecutor Kim Worthy. 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
2: What's wrong?
1: This chick don't unfollow me.
2: Yo. You're upset because somebody unfollowed you? Because
1: I'm trying to figure out why. Like, we know each other for a long time. Like, why all of a sudden she unfollowed? Oh, well, I'm going to follow back.
2: Damn, you petty with it.
1: Yeah. How's that petty?
2: Okay, all right. I'll tell you what. Let's ask the hustlers. Have you ever gotten upset over an unfollow?
1: Yeah, she getting unfollowed right now.
3: Yeah. That's crazy.
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I don't like talk, say the chopper got a beam, boy. 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Next shot's a drug, yeah, I hear you a green, boy. Mixing this red with a little bit of green, boy. Play with me if you want it, it'll be a crime, beam, boy. 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Play with me.

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1: Yeah, man, come on. It used to be down my knees. That's it. Yeah.

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Plus, say he getting in from Cali, so he paying shipping and handling. I talked to some people, they told me he probably could blow it. You need a little management. I don't give a about the industry.

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0: you your name. You answer the phone, and you just won $1,075 in cash.
1: Thank you.
0: And thanks to our official cash sponsor, VIP, where we're able to give away this money, $1,075 in cash. And today is payday for you. Vivian, how's that make you feel, baby?
1: Yes, it makes me so happy. I'm actually having a trunk party right now, selling tacos, all types of stuff going on.
0: Hey, I like tacos. Can I come by?
1: Yes, I got apple martinis and all.
0: So. Hey, me and Gifty be by as soon as the Gifty Rush Hour mix is over. Vivian Glenn, what are you going to do with the money?
1: Give it to my landlady.
0: Ah, okay. So that was right on.

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0: I don't know how to dance, but can lean. 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
2: Every time I see a bad.
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Blowing hemp in a rental. 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

0: That's right. Right.
1: All right, let's get it going, man. Time for Kyle's message of the day.
0: And mine.
2: Yeah.
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1: Kyle's message of the day today is sometimes you got to meet in the middle.
0: Oh, that's what you were doing this weekend?
1: I don't mean like that.
0: Oh, okay.
1: All these people on social media always arguing their side versus your side, his side versus her side. Nobody ever feels like they have to compromise anything, so nothing gets done. Republicans, Democrats, whatever the case may be, man, at the end of the day, if you're going to move forward with anything in life and you're working with other people, sometimes you got to meet in the middle. That means, guess what? You don't get everything you want. And they might not get everything that they want. That's why it's called meeting in the middle. Mm-hmm. So at the end of the day, if you don't have collaboration in your spirit, well, you might as well go just do stuff all by yourself, man. Because at the end of the day, Kyle's message of the day is sometimes you got to meet in the middle.
0: I like that. And a lot of ladies are out here dating. And, you know, one of the main questions that a man might ask you is like, what's your favorite fruit? So you let him know it's Apple Pay.
1: That's terrible. You know what? That's why they're going to be single. But we got somebody that's making love music. Stick around. We got Black joining us in just a few. Don't move.
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0: Morning Hustle Show, L'Oreal, Kyle Santilli, and Alton Walker. And of course, man, this guy's music is incredible. New songs out, new album out. Black is in the building.
3: Go Black. Yeah. Go Black.
0: I read that you was really heavy into battle rapping.
4: Yeah,
0: that
4: was
0: Cassidy was your favorite at one point.
4: My dog.
0: To the point where you was battling people, and if you took a loss, you was fighting them in high school.
4: Yeah. that was how it started for sure.
0: How do you transition from being a battle rapper who takes battle rap so seriously to the type of music that you're making?
4: I mean, I feel like if you know how to put words together that way, then it just builds your vocabulary, and it also mentally it just made me ready for anything. So when you battle rap, you kind of have to be open to the possibility that somebody might pull up on you at breakfast.
3: Yeah.
4: You know, when you least expect it, like, hey, we trying to battle right now. And you can't have no excuse, you know, no reason. So I always just mentally made sure I was ready. So when it came to switching to songwriting, I was already prepared. I was already ready. I already had the tools that I needed.
0: Yeah.
4: And the only thing I had to do was, like, compress and use less words to paint the same picture.
0: Listen, don't go anywhere. As you can tell, we're having a good time. Great conversation. Black is hanging out with us on the Morning Hustle Show. But we're not done. More with Black coming up next.
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0: Hustle.
1: Hey, yo, Morning Hustle Show. L'Oreal, Kyle Santillan, Alton Walker in the building. And our guy, man, has got a brand new album called Love Is the New Gangster. Black is in the building, baby. You manage being a father, like, you know, you have your two daughters. I got three kids myself, so I know a lot of times, especially in this industry that we work in, there's a lot of things we want to protect them from.
2: Yeah.
1: But you also at the same time want to give them some exposure you may not have grew up with.
2: Yeah.
1: So how do you balance that as a father?
2: Honestly, like, I keep the intricate parts of my life, you know, as private and personal as I can.
1: Yeah.
2: But for the most part, I feel like when it comes to sharing stuff on social media, I'm not super heavy sharing on social media. So if I put my daughter on the album cover, or if I share something with them, like, to me it's almost like y'all are lucky that I'm giving you a piece of my life. But from then on, it's just like everything else is none of your business. So I keep like the family stuff tight. She obviously don't have social media, and won't have a phone for
3: how long? Right, what do you think? Right. What age you will allow her to be on social?
2: I don't know. Like,
3: it's crazy. It's tough, right?
2: I can't put an age on it, but at minimum, I think 16.
3: I agree.
1: That's a good age. Yeah. My daughters didn't get on social media. We didn't allow them to get on social media till their junior year of high school.
2: Yeah,
1: my son was maybe his sophomore year.
2: Yeah, somewhere up in there. And I was on social media, granted, like way earlier than her, because I just had extra time and my mom was working. Like, that's just how we grew up, and it wasn't as crazy as it is right now. So,
1: right.
2: But yeah, for her, I'm like, you gotta wait a minute, and she ain't missing nothing. Like, just be a kid, enjoy being a kid. Like,
1: facts.
3: Right. So you say you text with KD. What about LeBron James? Because we know there was a viral moment that went crazy where this is a while ago, but he was singing one of your songs, and he totally messed up the lyrics, right? But it seemed like he knew what he was singing and talking about. I know you probably see that often. Did he reach out to you at any point? Did y'all ever have a conversation?
2: Yeah, we spoke in DM like a few times, and it's always been about music for the most part.
3: Yeah.
2: And, just like moments when if I bring my daughter to a game and just let him know we in the building, or she got the jersey on.
3: That's fire.
2: I send him pics, you know, he sent a message back. I can show her, she can feel good about it.
3: Yeah.
2: But yeah, we've talked like just over the years a couple of times just via Instagram.
3: Who would you look towards as somebody that is an inspiration or like career wise that you think did it right or got it right?
2: I mean, there's a bunch of folks who got it right. Like in the industry, I feel like the list can go on forever, but in my own personal life, just in a corner, I met this dude named Alex, who has this like clothing brand named Lakeith. And for me, it was cool to meet somebody who just excelled at something else that I just have no idea about.
3: Well, maybe somebody like Stevie Wonder will see this and
2: I spoke help. Stevie.
4: That ain't right. He's gonna see it.
2: That's crazy. I didn't even catch that.
3: Right.
2: I didn't even catch that.
4: Yeah, you gotta watch her, man.
2: I didn't
3: what?
2: Catch that. But I was just about to say, the funny thing is I was on FaceTime with Stevie once.
3: I'm trying to tell you. No, he
1: you ain't had no business. Nah, come
3: he
1: on.
3: Do
1: all right.
3: FaceTime.
1: You know
3: that. I got his number, all too. Right. I'm telling you.
1: Okay.
3: He all right. will FaceTime.
1: The album Love Is the New Gangster in
3: yes.
1: Black in the building. Make sure y'all pick it up. Make sure y'all support the single Sunday Again featuring 2 Chainz. We appreciate you,
3: and
1: bro.
3: And the tour
1: thanks
3: will be after that, right? The tour.
2: Yep, tour in the fall. Thank y'all.
3: Tour in the fall.
1: All right, there it is. Black Morning Hustle Show.
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1: Can't knock the hustle.
2: Wow.
1: It's the morning hustle.
0: Yeah, baby. Tuesday morning. Morning hustle show in the building. L'Oreal, Kyle Santillan, Alton Walker.
3: Yeah, make sure you go get that app. You know, download it. We done worked hard on it. You can play back all the shows, leave voicemails. Come on now.
0: Absolutely. All right. Matter of fact, you can even let me know how you feel about this, man. Young Miami has a hit on her hands with Spend That, but we needed an anthem for the people that don't got no money. We just need somebody to let us borrow a couple dollars.
3: Just
0: like
3: a couple of dollars.
0: Like lend us some money, if you will.
3: That's all we need.
0: Well, we finally got an anthem for us. Here it is.

0: That's what I'm talking about right there.
1: Yeah, man. Yeah.
0: Don't feel bad about being broke. Just ask somebody for some money.
1: Limish.
0: Yo, speaking of needing money, man, stick around. That cash grab is coming up next right here on the Morning Hustle Show. Don't move.
2: Feel the vibe with the Morning Hustle.
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0: just drew your name. You answered the phone, and you just won $1,075 in cash.
1: Thank you.
0: And thanks to our official cash sponsor, VIP, where we're able to give away this money, $1,075 in cash. And today is payday for you. Vivian, how's that make you feel, baby?
1: Yes, it makes me so happy. I'm actually having a trunk party right now, selling tacos, all types of stuff going on.
0: Hey, I like tacos. Can I come by?
1: Yes, I got apple martinis and all that stuff.
0: Hey, me and Gifty be by soon as the Gifty Rush Hour mix is over. Vivian Glenn, what are you going to do with the money?
1: Give it to my landlady.
0: Ah, okay. So that was right on.

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0: All right, man. 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

0: 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All right. Morning Hustle in the building. L'Oreal, Kyle Santilli, and Alton Walker. And that lowdown is coming up next. What we got?
1: That's right. And it looks like Drake's life is being threatened. Oh, my goodness. And a sex tape is on the loose. Guess who's starring in it? We'll talk all about it coming up in the lowdown.
0: That's going down in 10 minutes. Don't move.
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0: Y'all know what it is, baby. It's the Morning Hustle. L'Oreal, Kyle Santillan, Alton Walker.
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0: No doubt. 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
2: And he is.
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0: When we come back, man, have you ever been or dealt with somebody in their feelings over an unfollow? 866-HUSTLE-8, 866-487-8538. 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
3: 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Morning Hustle in the building. L'Oreal's got the lowdown coming up next. What we got?
4: Well, it looks like there's a little shakeup in sports. Plus, somebody is going back to court. He testified on somebody else. Now, let's see if he'll have to pay up. And Tory Lanez wants a restraining order. And no, it's not on Jay-Z. We'll talk all about it coming up in the lowdown.
3: Hustle on the way in 10 minutes. Don't move.
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0: It's the Morning Hustle. L'Oreal, Kyle Santilli, and Alton Walker.
1: That's right. And you know what you could do? Go on over to your app store. The Morning Hustle will be there. Just search The Morning Hustle, and you'll find our apps. Stay on the go with us wherever you need to go.
0: Absolutely. All right, y'all know what it is, man. Time for us to slide up out of here. We appreciate y'all today like we do each and every day. And make sure you tap in with us tomorrow, especially those of you on a dating scene. Because we want to know, like, sometimes does it come to a point where you got to make a decision? Like, if you're a person with a child, do you ever have to choose between your child or the person that you're dating?
1: I know there was an interesting situation with Larsa Pippen's son where he said he got bullied because she was dating Future.
0: See what I'm saying?
1: So she had to, you know, Future. Shimmy on out of there.
2: Could have been the Jordan, Michael Jordan's son.
1: It didn't stop at Future. That's where it started. Or she dating LiAngelo Ball now.
0: Imagine you being a kid and having to deal with that. All right, we will get into that tomorrow, man. Make sure y'all tap
1: Daphne
0: in with
1: Daphne Joy and Sire,
0: It's too much. It's too much. All right, but for now, though, we got to go. We're about to get up out of here. If you want to get with us, please do it on social media. How can I get with you? L'Oreal.
1: Super easy. Starring L'Oreal on social media platforms. StarringL'Oreal. Big shout out to our 93.9 family, KYS in DC. Yeah. Also, 100.3 R&B in Philly.
0: Yeah.
1: I was in the Roots Picnic. Oh, not in. Yeah, damn near. Okay. Yeah. I was at the Roots Picnic this weekend. Had a time. I'm going to talk more about it tomorrow when we have a little bit more time.
0: Yeah.
1: And I know there's like a little controversy going on that I'm going to adjust as well. So we'll talk all about that tomorrow. Alton Walker, what you got?
2: Alton Walker Show, make sure you follow me everywhere. And like I said, this weekend, man, I'm doing something for the comedians, man. So if you're in Atlanta, I got a comedy show. We're doing a competition. You know, okay. I like to give back to the comedians.
0: Yeah.
2: So if you're in Atlanta,
1: like,
2: man,
1: money,
2: yeah,
1: you giving
2: me.
1: Money? I'll
2: yeah,
1: be
2: I'm
1: a
2: giving
1: comedian.
2: Out money. Actually, it's a couple. I'm giving out money.
1: No, look, I just want the money.
2: So make sure you follow me, Alton Walker Show, for that information.
0: All right, Kyle Santilli, and real quick, I do want to shout out my fam was out there at the Roots Picnic as well.
1: I saw your sister.
0: My sister, my daughter, my niece, my little cousin. Yeah, she was out there. They was all out there. Shout out to my cousin Nas. Nas is the promoter for everybody in Philly. Knows You, Me, and R&B. It's the biggest running party in Philly. That's my cousin Nas that run that. They had a good time out there at that as well. And shout out to all y'all, man. And let me see who else. Oh, Oklahoma. This weekend, I'm going to come out there. University of Oklahoma. My son's going to do the football camp.
1: Nice.
0: So we're going to go ahead and make that happen. So be on the lookout for us in Oklahoma.
1: Yeah, but
0: weekend.
1: It's all about the Knicks.
2: I told y'all don't let them win.
0: Last but not least, shout out to everybody that hit me up about the parody.

0: yesterday. Lynette is. You know what I mean? I got a little clip of it on my page at Radio King Kyle. You can follow
1: you
0: me there.
1: You are upset. You love you yourself. Some Young Miami. You and Young Miami are yin and yang.
0: She looked me in my eyes that day. She came here, so I've been infatuated.
1: I'm over it. You are just, I cannot believe this. I can't. You talked all right about Sexy Red, and now look at you with Sexy.
0: Follow
1: you
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0: incredible show. Bryson Tiller, Majid Jordan, and Ty Dolla $ign tickets go on sale this Friday, June 5th at noon. So make sure you grab your tickets ASAP, y'all. And then also, too, as well, I'm going to let y'all know the details on how you can pick up ASAP Rocky tickets for his show on July 8th at Little Caesars Arena for the Don't Be Dumb World Tour. And you already know me and my boy Gifted. We're going to be tearing the city up, too, with that hot lunch mix. So make sure you ride out with us. All right, Detroit, I'm live till 2 p.m. I got to take a quick commercial break, but I'm back in 5 minutes, so don't touch that dial, all right? It's out 107.5.
1: It's ringing.
2: Hello.
1: Hello. Can I speak to a Vivian Glenn?
2: Yes.

0: drew your name, you answered the phone, and you just won $1,075 in cash.
1: Thank you.
0: And thanks to our official cash sponsor, VIPware, we're able to give away this money, $1,075 in cash. And today is payday for you. Vivian, how does that make you feel, baby?
1: Yes, it makes me so happy. I'm actually having a punk party right now, selling tacos, all types of stuff going on.
0: Hey, I like tacos. Can I come by?
1: Yes, I got apple martinis and all.
0: So. Hey, me and Gifty be by as soon as the, soon as the Gifty Rush Hour mix is over. Vivian Glenn, what are you going to do with the money?
1: Give it to my landlady.
0: Ah, okay. So that was right on time.

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Troy Motor City Casino Hotel presents Ruben Studdard, My Tribute to Luther. It is going down this Saturday, June 6th at 8 p.m. at the Soundboard. 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That's VintageTwoen, all right? 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I'm back in 5 minutes. 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

0: Friday, Detroit. They drop at noon on June 5th for Ty Dolla $ign, Majid Jordan, and the one and only Bryson Tiller for the Neo Trap Soul Tour at Pine Knob. All right? Until then, man, listen, let's get back into the vibes, though. Here goes Quavo and Future. It's called Turn Your Click Up.
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backpack theft in Livonia. Two suspects have been charged after a 34-year-old man was fatally stabbed in Livonia following a theft of his backpack. The Wayne County Prosecutor's Office charged Spencer Crusoe, 30 years old of Highland Park, and Scott Harrington, 26 years old of Taylor, in connection with the death of Nicholson Nick Hatcher of Detroit. Livonia police said officers were called around 4:48 p.m. on May 28th in the area of Middle Belt and Orange Lawn Street. After reports of an unresponsive person, officers found Hatcher suffering from a stab wound to the chest, and medics pronounced him dead at the scene. According to family, Hatcher worked as a prep cook and was leaving his job to catch a bus to his second job in Detroit when someone stole his backpack. Hatcher followed them to a nearby location and confronted them. Prosecutors alleged the confrontation escalated and Crusoe pulled out a pocket knife and stabbed Hatcher in the chest before fleeing. Crusoe is charged with second degree murder and being a fourth offense habitual offender. Harrington is charged with larceny in a building and receiving and concealing stolen property. Police said Crusoe was on parole at the time of the stabbing. He was given no bond after being arraigned in the 16th District Court. Harrington was given a $400,000 cash bond. The investigation remains ongoing. Also in other news, jury finds store owner not guilty of murder in the 2023 killing of 14-year-old Cyrus Carmack Belton. Back in 2023, Columbia, South Carolina convenience store owner Rick Child was arrested and charged after fatally shooting 14-year-old Cyrus Carmack Belton after he accused him of shoplifting from his store. According to AP News, on Monday, a South Carolina jury found Child not guilty of the murder. Child maintained that he acted to defend his son when he shot the teen in the back after chasing him

son, alleging the teen pointed a gun at him. Prosecutors reportedly acknowledged that the teen had a weapon, but they say the weapon fell on the ground during the chase and that he never threatened anyone with it. Child chased the teen more than 130 yards from the store. It was argued that various witnesses testified that they didn't see anything in Carmack Belton's hand and didn't see him point a gun as he ran from the store. Ty Rutherford, an attorney and representative in the South Carolina legislature, stood with Carmack Belton's father while addressing reporters and said, "This makes us feel as if our children don't matter, and they do. This makes us feel like Cyrus' life didn't matter, and it did. I've been practicing law for almost 30 years. I've never seen anything like this. I don't understand it," Rutherford said. Carmack Belton's family will pursue a civil lawsuit as well. And that was everything for What's Trending. For more details on everything that I shared with you, you can head on over to our website, Hot 107.5.

0: 5 is the number. And don't forget, you can also hit us up on the gram at Hot 107.5 WGPR Detroit, at DJ Gifted 313, and at Vintage Twon. That's VINTAGETWONI. Hey, listen, man, keep your radios like Detroit. 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
3: Okay.
4: They might be going through it right now, Kyle.
3: Well, should you ever have to choose between the person you're dating and your child?
4: 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You'd be surprised.
5: Bump them kids.
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5: I sure would.
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5: Me or your son?
3: Yeah.
4: You. Alton.
5: Who's gonna give you a better life?
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3: Oh, man. Single parents, should you have to choose between your spouse and your child? Let's talk about it tomorrow morning on the Morning.

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0: 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You can lock in with me and my boy Gifted on the phone lines. 313-298-1075 is the number. 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At Hot 1075 WGPR Detroit, at DJ Gifted 313, and at Vintage Twan. That's VINTAGETWON Detroit. Hey, listen, man, keep your radios locked because we about to light the city up today. It's Hot 1075, man. That's all I got to say.
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0: drew your name, you answered the phone, and you just won $1,075 in cash.
1: Thank you.
0: And thanks to our official cash sponsor, VIP, where we're able to give away this money, $1,075 in cash. And today is payday for you. Vivian, how's that make you feel, baby?
1: Yes, it makes me so happy. I'm actually having a party right now, selling tacos, all types of stuff going on.
0: Hey, I like tacos. Can I come by?
1: Yes, I got apple martinis and all that stuff.
0: Hey, me and Gifty be by as soon as the Gifty Rush Hour mix is over. Vivian Glenn, what are you going to do with the money?
1: Give it to my landlady.
0: Ah, okay. So that was right on time.

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0: just drew your name. You answered the phone, and you just won $1,075 in cash.
1: Thank you.
0: And thanks to our official cash sponsor, VIP, where we're able to give away this money, $1,075 in cash. And today is payday for you. Vivian, how's that make you feel, baby?
1: Yes, it makes me so happy. I'm actually having a trunk party right now, selling tacos, all types of stuff going on.
0: Hey, I like tacos. Can I come by?
1: Yes, I got apple martinis and all
0: that stuff. Hey, me and Gifty be by as soon as the Gifty Rush Hour mix is over. Vivian Glenn, what are you going to do with the money?
1: Give it to my landlady.
0: Ah, okay. So that was right on time.

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1: Leon Thomas, it's called Yes, It Is. It's Hot 107.5 playing the most hip-hop and R&B for the D in Detroit. Bryson Tiller presents the Neo Trap Soul Tour. It is going down at the Pine Knob Music Theater on Saturday, September 26th, with special guest Majid Jordan.

It's Maje Jordan and Bryson Tiller under one roof. 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

0: 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It's just that simple. 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
4: 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You'd be surprised.
5: Bump them kids.
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3: 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Single parents, should you have to choose between your spouse and your child? 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

me on the gram at Vintage Twan. That's VINTAGETWON. My boy Tony is up next, Detroit. I will catch y'all on these radios tomorrow at 10 a.m., man. Here goes Metro Boomin, Travis Porter, Young Dro, and Gucci. It's called They Wanna Have.

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Hit her, I ain't in your beats and you ain't in mine. Hit her. Yeah, we both outside. That's my type, but here.

He be in heels, we can go bottle for bottle in this junk. Strip club stunt, I'm a stunt hard. We can go dollar for dollar in this junk. He Mr. Giddy done, I'm Mrs. One of One. Fall in love every time we link. He got me sprung.com. Mind these girls can't keep it peace. I ain't stressing on you, you ain't stressing on me. Boy, I don't wanna push you on a leash. You a dog, I'm a dog, we can keep it in the streets. I ain't in your business and you ain't in mine. Yeah, we both outside. That's my type.

you can get in for the win. And since we are the station where it pays to listen, thanks to VIP, where we brought the cash back, we give you a chance to already get in and get one step closer to getting paid thanks to VIP, where that drawing is coming up June 26th. That'll be the next cash drawing, but you got to be in it to win it. So you want to ride with us this afternoon, you never know when I'll give you a chance to get in for the win. I got a complete forecast coming up. Ooh, it's just nice, but it's getting ready to heat up for the weekend. And we're the station with the information. You're going to get that and more as we buckle up and get ready to ride.

0: drew your name, you answered the phone, and you just won $1,075 in cash.
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0: And thanks to our official cash sponsor, VIP, where we're able to give away this money, $1,075 in cash. 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Vivian, how's that make you feel, baby?
1: Yes, it makes me so happy. I'm actually having a trunk party right now, selling tacos, all types of stuff going on.
0: Hey, I like tacos. Can I come by?
1: Yes, I got apple martinis and all.
0: Hey, me and Gifty be by as soon as the Gifty Rush Hour mix is over. Vivian Glenn, what are you going to do with the money?
1: Give it to my landlady.
0: Ah, okay. So that was right on time.

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I hear you like I'm young. 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
1: 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That's Bishop the Coldest. Along with KB and Jess Pink, CDR crew. Those guys won the Music Industry Showcase, and the showcase comes back. Yeah. 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It's a Father's Day takeover at the Aretha. About time. 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June 21st is what's happening. Dougie Fresh, the incredible Shantae Moore. I know you like that, Joey. Comedian Marcus Wiley. 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
0: Cause I ain't buying what you're selling. Think I'm the sh- I know it.

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help support a greener city and give back at the same time. Lafayette Green's gardening volunteer program is going to hit again this Thursday, 132 West Lafayette Boulevard. You can help them kind of weed up the place, clean up the garbage, and also plant some flowers. It's going to be happening again June 8th and June

0: 75. That drawing's coming up real soon, like a couple of weeks, June 26th, I think. But you got to get in it to win it. So I'm looking for caller 7 right now. Let's start the winning right here. 313-298-1075. I'll get you in to win 1,075 because we're the station where it pays to listen. 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
11: Congratulations to Mari G of Detroit. Hey. She's in for winning 1,075. That drawing's June 26th. You never know, I'll give you another chance sometime. Just keep riding the Afternoon Express, baby.

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1: Yeah, man, come on. It's me down my knees. That's it. Yeah.

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Plus, said he getting shit in from Cali, so he paying shipping and handling. I talked to some people that told me he probably could blow it. You need a little management. I don't give a about the industry. I

0: That's what you got to do. Bryson Tiller's coming. He's got to hustle. The Neo Trap Soul Tour at Pine Knob. Busting you outside Saturday, September 26th. Bringing special guests like Ty Dolla $ign. Those tickets go on sale this coming Friday at noon local time. We're the station with the information. And we're about to get you outside. What a beautiful Tuesday for the ride. The Gifted Rush Hour Mix is coming up. The official soundtrack. But when we get outside, roll with us. Make sure you turn it up. And I've got another chance to get you in and win $1,075. If you want to play, you better stick and stay. This is hot.
1: 1, 2, 1, 2. 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

0: We about to play in traffic, too, getting you outside to get the Rush Hour mix. Occupy the Summer, about to drop down in Detroit. That's coming up June 12th. Mayor Sheffield announced that the Occupy the Summer program is part of their citywide safety plan to get these kids off the streets, away from gun violence, and give them some activities. Give them inspire. Give them something to look forward to. Now, the program will feature extended rec centers at rec centers, 9 of the centers throughout Metro Detroit. Weekly Friday neighborhood activities. You know, they bring them back late night basketball. And the Occupy the Summer kicks off June 12th at Adams Butzel. It'll be there from 5 to 8 p.m. There's going to be vendors. DJ Gift is going to be there. I'm going to be there as well. Also, there's going to be a cultural program. And they're going to be giving away 750 free bicycles. 750 free bicycles. You want to get there. That's going to be OccupyTheSummer.com for more information. We're the station with the information and the station with page to listen. We're about to ride, get you outside, give you a chance while you're riding home to win 1,075. Stick and stay if you want to play. This is hot. It's ringing.
1: Hello.
0: Hello. Can I speak to a Vivian Glenn?
1: My performance.

0: just drew your name, you answered the phone, and you just won $1,075 in cash.
1: Thank you.
0: And thanks to our official cash sponsor, VIPware, we're able to give away this money, $1,075 in cash. And today is payday for you. Vivian, how's that make you feel, baby?
1: Yes, it makes me so happy. I'm actually having a crunch party right now, selling tacos, all types of stuff going on.
0: Hey, I like tacos. Can I come by?
1: Yes, I got apple martinis and all that stuff.
0: Hey, me and Gifty be by as soon as the Gifty Rush Hour mix is over. Vivian Glenn, what are you going to do with the money?
1: Give it to my landlady.
0: Okay. So that was right on time.

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12: Nephew, it's time to ride, baby. 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In the car is what we are, and this is how we ride each and every day. 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

0: if you struggle with seasonal allergies and the cottonwood blooms, don't go outside. One wood in my mouth, I swear, I'm about to choke to death. Damn, we 50. You know, it's an event coming up June 13th at the Russell. It's a Friday. Doors open at 8 o'clock at the Russell. DJ Grandmaster D celebrating his 50 years. Of course, the DJ for Houdini, DJ Key Success, DJ Trick Trick, and Karen Addison, DJ KK. 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The second half of the Gifted Rush Hour Mix. 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We're about to pop that off. 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
19: Thank you, Twan. 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
20: 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Big Master P vibe, no limit. Falling hard on another hemisphere. Somebody tell them people Mr. Hem is here.
22: Whoa, whoa, whoa, whoa, whoa, whoa.
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0: DJ Gifted. Each and every day we'll get you outside. It's the official soundtrack. In your cars where we are, when you buckle up, turn us up. Riverside down, all around town, this is how we get down. Each day, it's a different thing. R&B Tuesday, tomorrow, it's for the working class. But the DJ remains the same. DJ Gifted. Bryson Tiller's coming with the Neo Trap Soul Tour at Pine Knob outside. They already got a controversy up there in Independence Township talking about their sign, talking about advertising some of the shows coming this summer. Yeah, we're going to be making a whole bunch of noise outside. Go inside. September 26th is the date. That's a Saturday. Special guest, going to be Ty Dolla $ign and others. Tickets go on sale this Friday at noon. 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I need you now. 313-298-1075 and good luck.
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5: This is Tracy.
4: Hey, Tracy. You're caller 7.
5: Sweet.
4: Tracy, can I put you in to win 1,075?
5: Yeah, I would love that.
4: That drawing's coming up thanks to VIP Wear. That drawing's coming up June 26th. If I happen to call your name that afternoon at 5 o'clock, and Tracy, you got plans for that money, go ahead and make them plans now.
5: Yeah, I will. Like, maybe a nice vacation. Towards a nice vacation.
4: Yeah.
5: Right?
4: Not a staycation. She said a vacate. I ain't going to leave and come back.
5: You got that right.
4: Tracy's down the line. Nice. Let me get your info. But what station does it pay to listen?
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It's cool.

0: and he's coming along with Chris Brown. It's called the R&B Tour, July 2nd and 3rd. Two nights, one stage, and two great performers. The R&B Tour. And speaking of tours and R&B, the letter R, Andrea Kelly. That's R. Kelly's ex-wife. Well, she's been talking a lot, and she's put the pen to paper. And she got a new book deal. And it's a tell-all book about the relationship of R. Kelly and Diddy. It goes deep into their relationship, and it also has several images already circling online that has, of course, raised some more eyebrows. And she says, Andrea Kelly, that she's going to go deep into more industry secrets about those two. But really? It's a little late, right? Maybe I'm tired of both of them. Don't get tired of me. More of the Afternoon Express rolls on next. 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
3: Calling all single parents. 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
4: Well, they might be in relationships as well.
3: Okay.
4: They might be going through it right now, Kyle.
3: Well, should you ever have to choose between the person you're dating and your child?
4: It happens very often. You'd be surprised.
5: Bump them kids.
3: Oh, see, you're the type of person to make somebody choose.
5: I sure would.
4: That is outrageous.
5: Me or your son?
4: Alton.
5: Who's gonna give you a better life?
4: So you like deadbeat?
3: You out of control.
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3: Oh man, single parents, should you have to choose between your spouse and your child? Let's talk about it tomorrow morning on the Morning Hustle.

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0: get on the block radio. Boy, Vintage Twine. The winning begins at 10. They'll get you in. They get you qualified for the 1,075. You got to be in it to win it. You're about to be posted on the corner on this beautiful Tuesday evening. DJ Mrs. Incognito got you until midnight tonight. It's going to be another clear night, 53. We heat up some tomorrow, 82. And then Thursday, 87. 88 before those showers cool us back off. So you may have been wanting to put it off as far as getting that window unit in. Or just stay away from that thermostat. Don't touch my thermostat. Who touched the thermostat? You might have to reach out and touch that. 87 with some humidity. No one told you on this beautiful Tuesday. I always know God loves you and so do I. Nothing you can do about that. Be blessed if I'm blessed to party king. You and I ride together. Shipped in the city in the drive on Wednesday. Be the first game of the NBA championship. Can't wait. San Antonio, New York. Should be exciting. So until tomorrow, too. Good night, Ma. Love you, Kendall. Love you, Simone. Good night, Detroit.
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0: drew your name, you answered the phone, and you just won $1,075 in cash.
1: Thank you.
0: And thanks to our official cash sponsor, VIP, where we're able to give away this money, $1,075 in cash. And today is payday for you. Vivian, how's that make you feel, baby?
1: Yes, it makes me so happy. I'm actually having a punch party right now, selling tacos, all types of stuff going on.
0: Hey, I like tacos. Can I come by?
1: Yes, I got apple martinis and all.
0: Hey, me and Gifty be by as soon as the Gifty Rush Hour mix is over. Vivian Glenn, what are you going to do with the money?
1: Give it to my landlady.
0: Ah, okay. So that was right on.

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3: 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I told you the dog was hungry. I told you the dog was hungry. Told you the dog would bite.

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0: she back?
1: Yes!
0: Megan.
1: I'm not here for my girl being heartbroken.
0: Nah, we ain't.
1: I love a girl. Love a girl is still a banger.
0: Ooh.
1: Bet. That's the type of something your good sis want to have. So shout out to Megan Thee Stallion. But because, you know, my baby Lotto, she is in bliss right now.
0: Yeah.
1: She's surrounded by love. Her album, Give Love.
0: I'm on fire,
1: man,
0: too.
1: So we going to have a real good balanced summer. The girls is going to have a balanced summer this summer. So, you know, I continue to keep you updated on that as that unfolds. You need to recap. You already know we can go. 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
1: At 23, Lance Gieselman's back was broken, leaving him paralyzed from the waist down and his left leg amputated.
2: I enlisted in the United States Army, went to Iraq, 2003.
1: Lance's tank was completely destroyed when it was hit by an improvised explosive device.
2: I was a homeless survivor.
1: Paralyzed Veterans of America is an independent organization dedicated to ensuring our injured veterans get all the benefits they've earned and need. Paralyzed Veterans Senior National Service Officer Anthony Steele.
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2: 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If I was having problems with the VA, they were always there to step in.
1: Injured veterans like Lance will continue to need medical care and services for the rest of their lives, and Paralyzed Veterans will be there to help. 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